one on top for 4 weeks. Dracula, Tame Impala, and Jenny. 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

AT40 Huntrix. 38 Golden. Every artist on the chart makes music that inspires people. Somebody's touched by it, right? But a hit from Noah Kahan could become the name of a new law. He's working with the governor of Massachusetts on a bill called the Great Divide Act, which aims to restrict resale price of concert tickets. After his sold-out shows were listed for extremely high prices, making it impossible for fans to get a seat, everyone wants a chance to hear Noah live and watch him play stuff like this. Orbiter. This is an American Top 40 on the Verge track. Hello.

0: That's Orbiter on the verge of making our chart, Noah Kahan.
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Justin Bieber, Daisies at 37. Well, Cat's Eye landed another chart entry with their latest single just after they took over movie theaters with their new documentary. The film Cat's Eye Wild Hearts goes behind the scenes of their bold new era. It's got unseen videos, interviews, all that explore the bond they have with fans all over the world. It had a limited release in theaters. We hear it will be on a streaming service by the end of the year. Here they are, Cat's Eye, 36, 1840. It's called Animal. Yeah.

Animal. That's Cat's Eye. New at that spot, 36. If you've seen the music video for Opalite by Taylor, you probably noticed a bunch of cameos like Louis Capaldi and actor Cillian Murphy. But near the end of the video, an older gentleman appears as a judge of a dance competition. And he admitted that when he was cast for the part, he had no idea who Taylor Swift was. When the video came out, his granddaughters couldn't believe he was one of Taylor's co-stars. And now, he's a big fan too. We got the visual if you want to see him at AmericanTop40.com. Opalite, 35. I had it.

Acolyte 35 on AT40, Taylor Swift. If you're a fan of Destiny's Child, you got a lot to be excited about because Unheard Music is on the way. New album of unreleased mixes is coming along with unreleased tracks with guest appearances by artists like Missy Elliott. The project expected to release soon. Now here's one of their biggest hits, Say My Name, AT40 Extra. Dog China.

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8: Heading into 33 on 1840, and Akon here said that each of his albums are snapshots of his life at that point when he releases them. 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He loves making R&B, but his next album is going to be full of country songs because he's having too much fun exploring a new genre. This is called Ringtone, Akon.

0: Justin Bieber, Yukon on American Top 40 at 32. Now let's go nonstop. 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
1: Get ready to shake it. I went deaf on the...

All right, Post Malone has collaborated with some of the biggest artists in music, but his appearance in a new special on Netflix took things back to the streets, Sesame Street. 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Here's another track that the kids love after it was part of Spider-Man Into the Spider-Verse with Post Malone and Swae Lee, Sunflower, AT40 Extra.

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0: Sienna Spiral kicks off the top 30 with her first hit on our chart. And Shakira and Burna Boy make a nice six-spot leap with this.
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2: 10 hits in, on our way to one. And Sienna Spyro said that when she was growing up, she didn't think she'd be a big singer because her dad told her she didn't have the voice for it. She figured that if she wanted a career in music, she had to be a really good songwriter. So she put all her focus into writing. But after she started doing sessions, her collaborator told her she actually had an incredible voice and she could be in front of the mic instead of behind the scenes. Now here is Die on This Hill, number 30.

Rising 6 to 29, Die Die, Shakira, Burna Boy. Seacrest with you, up to a story about Ed Sheeran and Martin Garrix. It's not uncommon for an artist to receive gifts from fans, like original art, but when you have Ed Sheeran as a supporter, you could receive a hit song. Ed was traveling in Mexico last year and couldn't stop listening to songs by Cat's Eye, so he reached out to the group and said he loved their music and wanted to write a track for them. They ended up making a song called Animal, which we heard back in 36. Now, he's more than a fan, he's a collaborator with Martin Garrix. Repeat it, 28. Stay.

It's AT40, Martin Garrix and Ed Sheeran on that one. Taylor Swift won an Emmy Award back in 2015 for Outstanding Creative Achievement in Interactive Media. Now, over a decade later, she could do it again. She scored a nod as both a performer and producer for Outstanding Variety Special thanks to the Eras Tour, the final show concert film on Disney+. We'll find out if she's a two-time winner at the Primetime Emmy Awards September 14th on NBC. Here's Taylor Swift with Elizabeth Taylor, AT40 Extra.

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1: Coming up next,
0: Olivia Dean on the way with a recent number one. Plus, Stella Lefty rockets ahead 8 spots. That's this week's fastest riser. Keep it here.
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slipping 3-27. Folded. That is Kehlani. Seacrest with you. Now, Niall Horan is getting ready to hit the road in the UK and in Europe. He says one of the biggest pre-show rituals is something almost nobody notices. Before he goes on stage, he takes a shower. Then he gets dressed, puts on his cologne, and even though the audience can't smell him, he likes to treat every show like it's a night out. Wants to look and smell his best. Here he is, Tastes So Good 27.

Lauren at 26 on AT40. Well, the new single from Stella Lefty is one of the biggest songs on TikTok. She wrote it in one night. She was waiting for her boyfriend to pick her up on a date, wrote the song. She had 15 minutes until she had to go, and she wanted to be very productive, so she wrote a chorus and posted it up on TikTok, not thinking much of it. The next morning, it had thousands of views, and people were messaging her asking for the full track, which didn't exist, so when she went into the studio and wrote the rest of the song, it became this, Boston 25. On a train.

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3: Just outside the top 20. Now, Miley Cyrus released her album Something Beautiful last summer, but she's already working on her next project. We'll fill you in on what's to come from Miley. First, 23, American Girls, Harry Styles.

0: American Girls, Harry Styles down 9-23. So back to Miley. She mentioned recently that she's nearly finished with what will be her 10th studio album, which she describes as a love story. She added that love stories are never one-dimensional, so fans should expect the tracks to have layers of meaning. Don't know much else about the project, but it will have 10 new songs, and we'll let you know once a title and release date are set.
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0: We're halfway to number one, and I want to thank Alex Warren for taking over the countdown last weekend. We'll hear from Alex about the inspiration behind his hit Fever Dream. First, let's hear the track at 20.

0: Alex Warren down 9-20, Fever Dream on KT40. Speaking of Alex, his second album, titled Wild Child, is set to release next weekend. Fans can't wait for the new music after hearing the lead single, Fever Dream. When Alex filled in as guest host, he told us how the track came together. Here's Alex Warren.
1: It's inspired by the moment where I first said I love you to my wife. It's also inspired by my friend falling in love with a waitress, which is it's really cool, and I'm never allowed at that restaurant again.
0: And the rest of Alex's album, Wild Child, is out on the 28th. Now, 19, I Love It, I Love It, I Love It, Bella Kay.
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1: 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And Somber next.
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10: We're inside the top 20. Somber watched his career skyrocket after his songs went viral on TikTok, but it almost didn't happen because when he was in high school, he had left the app entirely. He said he went to an art school in New York where everyone was too cool for school at the time, and it was very uncool to post on TikTok. But he decided to upload a video of an acoustic song called Caroline, hoping his friends didn't notice. And when he woke up, it had hundreds of thousands of views, which encouraged him to keep on making music and posting. Now he's one of the biggest pop stars in the world, thanks to hits like this. Home record number 17 on AT40.

back there. 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And by the end of the meal, she had started a path to a career as an actor. She met with director Helena Rain.

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After a process of many auditions, Gracie scored the part, and now she's currently over in Europe filming scenes for her acting debut. Now, here's a track from her latest album, Hit the Wall, 15.

0: Olivia Dean. A couple minutes. That is on the verge of making our countdown.
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0: 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Three more next.
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3: We're just a few hits away from the top 10, and after Teddy Swims released Mr. Know-It-All, fans started to wonder when his next album will arrive. But the truth is that not even Teddy knows when it's coming. He said the other day he's much closer to finishing than he expected, but right now he's just in writing mode. So he's not paying attention to the progress because he's just focused on creating. Here's one of the tracks from his upcoming album, Mr. Know-It-All, number 13.

Justin Bieber, number 12, that's Speed Demon. Well, Ariana Grande could score another hit on the chart with the title track from her latest album, Petal. She said the song is about something full of life, growing through the cracks of a cold and challenging barrier, but she hopes that people find their own meaning in the lyrics, so she left a lot of it open to interpretation. Petal, here it is, 1840 on the Verge track.

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0: we will hear from our recent guest host, Bailey Littrell, and hear his new song, So Be It, in a few. Plus, Ella Langley has the current number one country track. Well, I Can't Love You Anymore. She's got a different song on our chart. This one coming up.
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3: We're down to the top 10. And when an artist has a new album coming, sometimes they hold a listening party or a special live show, but Phoebe Bridgers premiered her new music in a way that's out of this world. We'll tell you more after 10. House tour, Sabrina Carpenter. It's 8:18.

0: 10 on the countdown. It's Sabrina Carpenter on AT40. So we were talking about Phoebe Bridgers. She just released her first studio album in 6 years, titled Lost Weekend, and she took an unusual approach to rolling out the new music. She performed a series of surprise phone-free pop-ups. And when the project was finally ready to be unveiled, she premiered the music with special shows at planetariums across the world, which she announced by inviting fans to come listen to the album, field trip style. I love it.
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That's a number 8. All right, back in 2024, the Kid Laroi released a song called Girls, which made it to number 20 on our chart. But he's remixed the track, and the new version could return to the countdown. The 2026 edition is a collaboration with Kehlani. We got it right here. It's AT40 on The Verge.

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0: Olivia Dean keeps the same spot on our chart with a hit coming up. 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It's next.
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5: We are moving through the top 10. A couple weeks back, Bailey Littrell took over the countdown with his father, Brian, from the Backstreet Boys, and Bailey is following in his footsteps with a music career of his own. We'll hear from Bailey after number 7, Hate That I Made You Love Me, Ariana Grande.

0: Ariana Grande, number 7 on AT40. So Bailey Littrell first started making country music and served as the opening act for his dad's group, the Backstreet Boys. But his new single marks a change in his music style by shifting to a pop sound. You might remember Bailey as a contestant on American Idol last year. When he filled in as guest host, he told us about that experience competing on Idol. Here's Bailey.
1: The biggest lesson I learned from the show was composure in mass amounts of pressure. I think American Idol taught me to hone in and believe in your craft, believe in who you are as an artist, because there will always be a big moment that you might not feel that you're ready for, but you have no option but to persevere. If it wasn't for our audience every week and just the immense amount of pressure we had to, you know, execute to the best of our abilities, I don't think I would still be doing this. So I give Idol all the credit in the world.
0: And here is his latest single, So Be It, AT40 Extra.

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0: Well, Zara Larsson falls off with She Did It Again, but she still has a song in the top 5 just ahead. And Taylor Swift with a soundtrack hit from Toy Story 5 next.
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3: The numbers get smaller and the hits get bigger. Taylor Swift wrote her latest hit, I Knew It, I Knew You, on what she calls one of the most fun days of her life. She saw an early cut of the movie, Toy Story 5, and after the screening, she sprinted home and wrote the song because she was so inspired by what she saw. In just a few hours, she was ready to present a demo to Disney CEO Bob Iger, and the final version made it into the end credits of the movie. I Knew It, I Knew You, number 5.

Larson on AT40. All right, it's rare for an all-female band to make the chart. This only happened a few times this century. In 03, it was the Chicks and Lilacs, scoring hits in the countdown. In 2015, it was Haim. And now, this decade, the only one so far, the Beaches. They made it in 2024 with Blame Brett, and now their latest has a chance to earn a spot, too. It's called Edge of the Earth, American Top 40 on The Verge.

0: Olivia Rodrigo, number three. That's Drop Dead. So for the past month, Tame Impala has had a hold on the number one spot, but Bruno Mars looking to land his second chart topper this year. We'll find out who scores the biggest song in the USA when we reveal the top two in just a second.
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1: We have made it to the top two. And the latest album by this next artist just gained a lot of Grammy buzz thanks to his role in a record-breaking movie soundtrack. His song Loser from his latest album Deadbeat was featured in the new movie Spider-Man Brand New Day, which is the biggest single day opening of all time. And now insiders believe the project is a big contender for album of the year, because besides the Spider-Man hit, it also has our number two song, Dracula's Tame Impala.

Dracula, Tame Impala, and Jenny falls to number two after spending the past 4 weeks on top. So now, nothing left but the biggest one. And this next artist is tied for a major record in the world of streaming music. Of the 100 most streamed songs of all time, two singers have the most entries, with six tracks each on the list. One of them, The Weeknd. The other is the artist behind the number one song in the USA. It's Bruno Mars, Risk It All. The new number one song on American Top 40.

0: our new number one. Risk It All, Bruno Mars. So there you go. Congratulations again, Bruno. That's our countdown this weekend. Stay with us. The numbers slip around all month long, and we're here for you until we meet again. Connect with us on social at American Top 40, and I'll see you weeknights with Vanna White on Wheel of Fortune. Take good care.
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1: Boom!
2: It's going to be amazing.
0: It's going to be a good day for real. Highs in the low 80s here this week so far.
1: Oh, well, that's good. That's not bad at all. It's fair week, too, isn't
0: it? Yeah, here in the Tri-Cities, it's the 100th Appalachian Fair, so it's going to be huge. And even if you're in Charleston or West Virginia, Ohio, come down here for that this week. There's going to be some good shows.
1: I will say it's the Appy Fair, right?
0: Yeah, Appalachian Fair.
1: Yeah. That was one of the fun fairs that we did down there. And I always enjoyed that.
0: I think this weather is going to be the best we've had in the 24 years I've been doing that shift.
1: Are we giving away something really cool this
0: Yes,
1: week?
0: Ed Sounded Sheeran tickets.
1: Oh, nice.
0: In October, so yeah.
2: I wish you would have just said Ed tickets.
0: Oh,
1: Sharon? That was your opportunity. You messed it up.
0: I should have.
1: The only way you can make it up is good news.
0: All right. Do you want to talk about a dog from Nova Scotia? Do you want to talk about teens in Idaho or
1: clearly
0: fishermen?
1: The dog?
0: Okay.

0: Obviously.
1: There's a dog out there named Reese. Reese is safe after he survived the fall off a cliff.
0: Oh, geez.
1: Yep, you're welcome. Rescue crews, they were able to help the dog. They were called to the park after Reese went over the edge. He fell 70 feet.
0: Aww.
1: He landed in some bushes on a steep slope. Firefighters used a drone to locate him. Then members of the Kings County Rope Rescue Team lowered two rescuers down there. And the operation took about 5 hours from start to finish, but Reese was safely raised back up to the top, and he's doing good. He's doing really good.
0: How? 70 feet into a bush?
1: Yep.
2: That's amazing.
1: It is. See?
0: Did he, like, fall, or did he slide? Like, he slid down the cliff.
1: I think he fell, which proves one thing. Wade, you're right. Bush is good. Good morning.
2: Morning.
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0: It's Electric with Izzy, Wade, and Chantel. And if I was a raccoon, this would 100% be me. No, it's not Jimothy.
1: I was going to say, you'd be that hunchback thing.
0: I knew that's where you were going to go, and I was like, nope.
1: Cutting it off.
2: All right.
0: I would be this adorable little tiny raccoon. So there's one living underneath the stands at the New York Mets City Field. And it's kind of become an unexpected ballpark attraction. Like, people now look for this baby raccoon.
2: Oh, try to feed it and stuff?
0: Yeah, well, they noticed that their discarded peanut shells mysteriously disappeared through a small hole in the concrete. And then they spotted a tiny raccoon hand reaching up from underneath the seats and grabbing them.
1: What's he doing with empty peanut shells? Gross.
0: Pull it. I don't know. I mean, I guess they eat them.
1: Hey, leave some nuts in these, huh? I'm down here starving. That's what they sound like there in New York.
2: That's a New York raccoon if you were playing along at home.
0: I was going to say, Jimothy's dad shouldn't have been named...
3: Jimothy? Jimothy's dad shouldn't have been named Jimothy.
1: You know, Jimothy's daddy, he's precious.
0: I tried to move past it.
3: Jimothy Jr.
0: Thanks for not letting
3: he's
0: me.
3: He's trying to get some hot dogs and some peanut cracker shells at the ballpark.
0: Well, anyway, this raccoon...
2: No, you got to do it like that the rest of the break.
0: It got caught stuffing an entire stadium hot dog through the hole.
2: How is it you're more country when you're not trying to be country than when you're actually yeah. trying to be country?
1: That was weird.
2: How's that work?
0: I can't think about it.
1: Can we not say stuffing a hot dog in a hole? Can we skip over that part? Just say he's trying to eat a hot dog?
0: Yeah, I love

0: love that you didn't comment on that. Well, but you did comment on the other.
1: But that's normal talk for you.
0: Well, that's what
1: talking about hot dogs and holes and stuff, but
0: that's what it says. Stuffed an entire stadium hot dog through the hole.
2: I hate this job.
0: And somebody said, quote, give him whatever he wants, end quote.
1: Have they named said raccoon?
0: I think it should be named Izzy.
3: Why?
0: You would shove an entire stadium hot...
3: Hot dog where? Where would I shove that entire hot dog, Shani? Tell me exactly where you think. Let me get my pen. Tell me about your mother, too.
1: You'll write it down?
3: Yeah.
0: I don't want to finish that
1: sentence.
0: I like
1: how he actually grabbed a pen.
3: In my hand. Yeah. And clicked it open.
1: Can you write anything with your left hand?
3: No. No, it's my gunshot hand. I can barely hold anything in it.
1: I know. That's why, I mean, if you could, like, you could fake cards and all kinds of stuff if you used your left hand.
3: Oh, yeah. I tried to brush my teeth with my left hand about a week ago because I was reading how if you brush your teeth with your left hand, it improves your sharpness. Or the opposite hand.
0: You want to do that one more time? How did you brush your teeth?
3: Like that? And
0: he's like, you know, if you brush your teeth.
1: That may have been why it didn't work.
3: Yeah, because it was my left hand. And I remember trying to, like, I had to use my right hand to hold my fingers closed on it. So I cheated.
0: Yeah, that's
1: he had to two-hand it.
3: Yep.
0: It's not how you brush your teeth.
3: It is not.
0: It goes in.
3: It doesn't go like that.
1: Oh, it goes like that.
3: It does
1: that,
3: not
1: Shani?
3: Go like that, Chantel. That is something else. I don't know who told you that, but that is wrong.
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0: It's Electric with Izzy, Wade, and Chantel. We're going to keep on this food trend. All right, talk about the most popular sandwiches in every state.
1: All right.
0: So if you were that raccoon in New York, sandwich-wise, if you weren't going for a hot dog or some peanuts and Cracker Jacks, in New York, they'd go for a pastrami and rye, obviously.
2: Ew.
0: I've never had pastrami and rye. Well, they got that famous, what is it, Cat's Deli? That does the pastrami?
1: I think
0: sandwiches
1: so.
0: On rye? Yeah.
1: I've never been there, but.
0: So now let's take it to the Tri-Cities first before we head back to the 304. What do you think we're loving in the Tri-Cities as far as sandwich goes? I'm talking about Tennessee and Virginia specifically.
1: Oh, I don't even know, man.
0: And it's not the same sandwich.
1: It's not?
0: Nope.
1: Is it? I don't know, Wade. What is it?
0: Turkey sandwich and grilled cheese are the most popular in Virginia.
1: Ew.
0: Turkey sandwich.
1: I like grilled cheese, but not it.
0: I love grilled cheese. The most popular in Tennessee is B-O-L-O-G-N-A.
1: You know I can't spell.
2: I feel like that would be West Virginia's.
0: Bologna. No, it's not West Virginia. West Virginia is with the turkey sandwich and the grilled cheese.
1: Do you remember next Friday when Craig and Day-Day was going to break in the neighbor's house? And they took bologna to distract the dog. Mm-hmm. And Day-Day's like, you want me to take a hot plate? We can cook when we get over there. Craig was like, no!
0: That would be you.
1: It would be.
0: You'd be like, let me grab my hot plate. We're going to fix something while
1: we can cook.
0: Distracting these dogs.
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0: Wade and Chantel, it's Monday morning. Are you guys ready for a good week?
1: Mm-hmm.
2: I hope so.
0: Can I talk about something real quick? Can I just bring something up to you two?
2: No.
1: Mm-hmm.
2: No.
0: Neat, neat, neat, neat, neat. It's nerd news. I'm going to bring it up anyway.
2: Wade, you knew dang well where that was going.
1: Yeah. I almost said nerd news when he said, you know, when he first opened up.
0: Well, there was no way to link any of these stories into anything we've talked about. So I was like, I'm just going to have to go into it today. There's a strange image from Mars that just resurfaced, and people online are saying it looks like a jellyfish. The photo was taken by the Curiosity rover back in 2023, and it shows a floating tripod-like shape that doesn't appear in the image taken just seconds earlier.
2: A floating tripod-like
0: shape. A floating tripod. Even though it's an older picture, it's once again sparking a lot of online debate. Some people are saying it's just a visual artifact rather than anything extraordinary. And Curiosity has been exploring Gale Crater since 2012, searching for signs that Mars may have once supported life. What do you think? Do you think it's a jellyfish? I've not seen the picture yet.
1: I was going to say, why haven't you put it in the AI tester?
0: I haven't seen it. According,
2: I think there's life on Mars.
1: I think there was life on Mars. I don't know about now.
0: I don't know. Could be one under there.
1: I mean, maybe. If they're still there, I think they did go underground.
0: Yeah, after that nuclear explosion and there's no atmosphere anymore.
1: Right.
0: But we know there was at one time.
1: Mm-hmm.
0: According to new research, a giant crocodile the size of a car was hunting massive prey in South America 12 million years ago. See, I was scared when it said giant crocodile the size of a car. I was like, oh no, this is recent.
2: But like, what kind of car? That makes it, is it a Prius?
0: I bet it is. Well, let's see. They say this thing was 23 feet long and weighed 4,000 pounds, so I don't think so.
1: What car is 23 feet long?
0: No. The alligator, the crocodile.
2: But they said
0: was.
2: It's the size of a car.
1: I know, but they said it was the size of a car.
0: No, it could. Yeah, it does say it was the size of a car.
1: I like how you started to argue with us.
0: Yeah, no, you're right. I did say that.
1: Idiot. It did not say that. Oh, wait a minute. Yeah, I did.
0: I did say that. Yeah,
1: I didn't mean to call you an idiot. I was
0: wrong. What car is 23 feet long? That's not a Prius.
1: That's a car and a trailer.
0: That's that school bus
2: I
0: want to
2: buy.
0: That's
2: an RV, yeah.
0: Researchers say that tooth punctures, crushed bone, and skull damage provided the first evidence that these enormous predators attacked large mammals. Scientists over in Finland, they've created a leather-like fabric from mushrooms. More specifically, from mycelium, which is the thread-like root structure of fungi. And if you've watched the new Star Trek that's out...
2: Haven't.
1: Mm-mm.
0: Okay.
1: Well, sorry.
0: Stop right there, then. They went to work right away. They created a prototype handbag, and here's the cool part. In testing, the material biodegraded by 70% in aquatic conditions. That's compared to only 15% for cow leather. And 35% for vinyl cotton fabric. So this is good.
1: And bonus, if you get hungry, you can just slap some Worcestershire on there, put it over fire, and it's delicious.
0: I bet. I wonder what it does taste like.
2: Cow leather?
0: No, mushroom leather.
1: Mushrooms. I was thinking sauteed
2: the
1: mushrooms.
2: The last word I heard. I'm sorry. I love you, Izzy, dearly, but I'm too tired for this today.
0: You're always too tired. There's always an excuse.
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0: 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I can't stop harping on these trucks, man. 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I bet they got everything on that truck. 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They got it all on that truck at Tommy's Plumbing. Today is August 20th.

0: Fourth 2026 up for grabs. A $10 gift card courtesy of Tommy's Plumbing for some free coffee. It's Logan Laughlin having a birthday. Stacy Burton. Jessica Holmes having a birthday. Teresa Morgan, happy birthday to you. Stacy Reeves having a birthday. And Mike Norris on this August 24th, 2026. And also, winner of that $10 gift card for some free coffee courtesy of Tommy's Plumbing is Casey F. Smith. And Mariah Smith, put your name in. And Mariah says, happy birthday, Dad. We love you, Adley and Hallie. And this is so nice. She put right beside it, pronounced like Halle Berry. So, Holly, Adley and Holly are telling Casey Smith, happy birthday. And Casey, you win that $10 gift card for some free coffee from Tommy's Plumbing. Now, if you want to put your name in or somebody you care about, put their name in. 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
1: Two people are dead and a suspect in custody after an incident at the Extended Stay America Suites on Salem Drive in the Exit 7 area of Bristol, Virginia. Two unidentified victims found dead on the scene. The suspect, 47-year-old Antonio Alonzo Meganson, began firing shots at officers in the parking lot from a floor-level room of the hotel. Meganson eventually turned himself in after an estimated 30 to 40 rounds were shot at officers. Meganson being charged with one count of felony attempted murder of a law enforcement officer, with additional charges expected. Select counties and cities in Northeast Tennessee have either placed a moratorium on data center zoning or construction due to environmental and technical issues. If those buildings that house IT equipment are ever developed, the TVA has calibrated its rates so that center usage is built up to current standards. TVA report says those businesses will see a 10% increase, while regular customers do not have to chip in on the generation factor of electric service. And ETSU has announced the cancellation of the performance by rapper Big X the Plug.

0: At its Student Government Association Fall Concert, the performance was scheduled for October 7th at Freedom Hall. Additional details about the concert, including the headlining artist and date, will be announced soon. That, according to ETSU. The announcement comes after Big X The Plug, whose real name is Xavier Darnell Landham, was arrested in Texas on charges of driving while intoxicated, marijuana possession, and unlawful possession of a firearm. More with Izzy Hill and Chantel coming up.
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0: 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Hey, you got your boy Izzy, Wade, and Chantel. They are up there, and they might be able to hear me now. So we're going to check in with them in just a few minutes.
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0: It's Electric with Izzy, Wade, and Chantel. Good morning, 888-937-4487. The number's important today because we need you to call in and do an impression of your kids. It's officially back to school time up here for another county in 304 Putnam.
1: Our home county. The first day back, yeah.
0: And it'd be a great idea to put them on blast because nobody wants to get up today.
1: Well, and the older kids aren't going to school until later. So yeah. Maybe you're up, but they're not, and you want to make fun of them?
0: Yeah. By all means. That's what we're here for. We're here to help you make fun of your kids.
1: Wait, do Brunny.
2: Why do your horse impressions neigh until they're out of breath? Your neighs are like 20 minutes long.
0: I feel like that's the way the horse neighs are. Are they not?
2: Your neighs like long as a Led Zeppelin song.
0: Listen. You can't give me a compliment and saying that's the best horse neigh you've ever heard and at the same time make fun of it. Well, I don't feel like that works.
1: I like that you warm yourself up.
0: You gotta pick a side.
2: Yeah, Wade does. He takes
1: his flow.
2: Wade, your neck is long like a horse. I feel like Wade's neck is so long that if he drank milk, it would spoil by the time it reached his stomach.
0: Oh, I got a giraffe neck now?
2: Yeah,
0: just because I like giraffes, that doesn't mean I got a giraffe neck.
1: Izzy's on you today. Oh. Have fun.
2: Have fun. Enjoy that.
1: Hope it goes well for you.
0: I can't tell.
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4: Traffic.
5: Real-time traffic. Got a structure fire at a business that could cause some congestion near 445 West Industry Drive. That will be in Kingsport. Also, 26 eastbound. If you are coming from downtown Kingsport and you are headed up towards Rock Spring, Meadowview, that area, you're going to see a slowdown right before you get to the Meadowview Parkway, and that's going to be on 26 eastbound as you're traveling towards 81. Forecast today, sunny at 83. Beautiful for a fair week.

0: It's Izzy, Wade, and Chantel, and we're talking about impressions, and I think you're going to enjoy this one. It's impressions of your children.
1: 888-937-4487.
2: Good morning. I had to call because I've got the perfect impression of my daughter.
0: Do it.
2: To give a little context, she goes to Cornerstone Christian School here in Morristown. She's in fifth grade.
0: No.
2: She has been going since first grade. Same rules, same uniforms. Red shirt or a blue shirt. Khaki skirt or a blue khaki skirt. This is her every morning for 5 years. Mom. Yes, Camila. How can I help you? I don't have anything to wear. Mom, Camila, you've got 15 different colored skirts, 15 pairs of different colored shirts. You only got 4 options, you know. Mom, I don't want to wear this. Mom, I can't wear this. Mom, what am I going to do? Figure it out, Camila. Figure it out. She has the attitude of an angry 28-year-old midlife crisis woman. It is terrible. I mean, every morning for 5 years is crazy. What? They've had the same uniforms. She's been going there her whole life.
0: Ma, I got nothing to wear, Ma.
2: Mom, I don't like this. And then this morning she came in and she said, I think this shirt is one of those unisex ones. It doesn't show my waist. I said, you're in fifth grade. You don't need to show your waist. Get over it.
0: Lord.
3: Oh, wow. Just wait until she gets older.
1: It's going to get so much worse.
2: This new generation, you can't do nothing with them because my mama would have just ripped me bald-headed and sent me to school with patches missing out of my head. I'm telling you. But, yeah, it's just, Mom, every morning, y'all, every morning. And I know it only gets worse from here.
0: Now, look, not to change the subject, but does your mama still pull people's hair? Because I ain't doing nothing later.
2: No, as me and my brother got older, she would just grab the closest thing she could find, like a shoe or a full water bottle, and just toss it. She didn't even put in the effort to get up anymore. She would just, like, just threw whatever she could find, so.
0: Well, you are awesome. Thank you for calling. What's your name, Mom?
2: My name is Sarah, down here in Morristown, Tennessee.
1: Motown is your town.
2: Oh, yeah. Trying to be anyways. But I hope y'all have a good day and a blessed week.
0: You too,
1: Sarah.
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0: Yeah.
1: It's Electric with Izzy, Wade, and Chantel. And Izzy just gave me a good idea. We were talking about it off air. This could be impressions of your students as well.
2: So if
1: you're a teacher on your way to school right now, and it's your first day maybe, and you're like, oh, this is a good warm-up. This will make you smile as you're walking in the door.
3: You know, in Charleston, West Virginia, I was thinking, I owe an apology to somebody that I went to high school with. No, it was a kid I went to school with named Chris. I don't want to say his last name. He plays alto saxophone. He grew up on the West Side. Yeah, still plays it. And every day in geometry, I asked him for a pencil and a piece of paper. Every single day.
2: Why?
3: I just never had it. And that poor guy.
2: That surprises me because you seem like the type of student who would have.
3: I was a terrible student in school. Up until college, I was terrible. Post-stroke.
1: Did he give you one every single day?
3: Every day. And it irritated the crap out of that guy. I know it did. I feel bad, and I still feel bad for asking him.
2: Let me just write the answers for you too, Izzy.
3: He'd be like, I'm tired of you asking for a pencil and a piece of paper every day. And he couldn't say no because he had a whole notebook there. So he couldn't say no about the paper, that poor kid.
1: He's in his car right now going, I've been waiting on that apology.
3: Yep.
2: Dude, you just saved him from coming to Bristol and going after you.
3: I have a, what if he's like that kid from, was it Billy Madison?
2: Yeah. Yeah. Steve Buscemi.
3: Yeah.
2: He's about to put some lipstick on and come shoot you.
3: See, I wasn't going to say that.
1: Yeah, that's
2: I mean, I don't know that Chris is, I don't even know Chris. But that's what they did in the movie.
3: 888-937-4487. Those impressions of your children.
4: Good morning.
3: Well, good morning to you. Who's this?
4: My name's Kim.
3: What up, Kim? Kim, tell me you're calling to do an impression of your child.
4: Oh, I am. Both of them.
3: Oh, do it!
2: Nice.
4: All right, so it happened this morning. I got one in high school and one in elementary. So the high schooler goes, oh, I don't want to go to this ratchet school today. And my third grader goes, I don't either. And she goes, Sissy, oh my God, you're only in third grade. It's so good. Just shut your mouth.
3: Does she do the breath after words? Shut your mouth, huh?
4: Oh, yeah. Oh, it's so dramatic. And I'm like, oh my God, y'all do something y'all this morning.
3: You're just in third grade. What is your spelling task you stressed about?
4: I know. I'm like, you're going to go outside and play and everything. Like, what?
2: You got it so good.
3: Those are good impressions. I almost think you're one of the kids.
2: That's awesome, Kim.
4: I know, right?
3: Kim, thank you for calling.
4: Thanks. Electric 94.9.

0: It's Electric with Izzy, Wade, and Chantel, 888-937-4487. Today we're looking at impressions of your kids. Good, bad, and the ugly. Wherever you want to go. Good morning.
1: Like you're saying your kids, if they're ugly.
0: No, the impression.
1: Oh, okay.
0: If the impression's ugly, that's fine.

0: Okay, okay.
1: It's preferred.
2: Like, not good, is what I'm saying.
3: Good morning.
0: Well, hi. How are you?
3: I'm good.
0: What's your name?
3: This is Carla.
0: Carla, what are you doing this morning, Carla? That was my mama's name.
3: I am on my way to med school.
0: Oh, goodness. You going to be a doctor?
3: No, I'm going to be a nurse.
0: No, I think nurses know more than doctors. I've seen a lot of doctors ask the nurse what's going on.
3: Oh, yeah. Oh, yeah.
0: What kind of nurse do you want to be?
3: So I'm going to be a medical assistant.
0: Oh, goodness. Okay. Oh, goodness. You're going to have to touch people still.
3: Yeah. Well, I always told my mom that I wanted a job where I could physically say that I get to stab people for a living.
0: So you're going to take blood?
3: Yeah, I can take blood. I can give injections. So, all gross. The nine yards. And give people Toradol shots in the butt.
0: No, I'm into that. Those feel good. What kind of impression you got this morning?
3: So I got a funny to tell you. So my kid is 7, and he is slightly autistic but functioning.
0: Okay.
3: And so I wear dentures, and he was extremely upset about losing his teeth.
0: No.
3: And so I was like, "Look, Mama can lose all of her top teeth." And I took my dentures out and I handed them to him, and he drops them and goes, "Ew, that's disgusting."
1: Oh, poor kid.
3: Yeah. Oh. So that was the highlight of my day. I was like, "Great."
0: How long ago did this happen?
3: Probably about a month or two ago. But the way that he said disgusting was like, "Ew, that's disgusting."
0: That was the offensive part, was how much he leaned into disgusting, isn't it?
3: Oh, yeah. Oh, yeah. I'm like, kid.
0: Well, good luck at school today, Carla.
3: Oh, thank you. Y'all have a wonderful day yourself.
0: You too.
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5: Two people are dead and a suspect in custody after an incident at the Extended Stay America Suites on Salem Drive in the Exit 7 area of Bristol, Virginia. Two unidentified victims found dead on the scene. The suspect, 47-year-old Antonio Alonzo Meganson, began firing shots at officers in the parking lot from a floor-level room of the hotel. Meganson eventually turned himself in after an estimated 30 to 40 rounds were shot at officers. Meganson being charged with one count of felony attempted murder of a law enforcement officer with additional charges expected. Select counties and cities in Northeast Tennessee have either placed a moratorium on data center zoning or construction due to environmental and technical issues. If those buildings that house IT equipment are ever developed, the TVA has calibrated its rates so that center usage is built up to current standards. TVA report says those businesses will see a 10% increase while regular customers do not have to chip in on the generation factor of electric service. And ETSU has announced the cancellation of the performance by rapper Big X The Plug at its Student Government Association fall concert. The performance was scheduled for October 7th at Freedom Hall. Additional details about the concert, including the headlining artist and date, will be announced soon. That, according to ETSU. The announcement comes after Big X The Plug, whose real name is Xavier Darnell Landom, was arrested in Texas on charges of driving while intoxicated, marijuana possession, and unlawful possession of a firearm. More with Izzy Hill and Chantel coming up.
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0: And Till and Shanny, the top three. Was it a long weekend?
1: Yeah, this number one, if you didn't see this video this weekend, you should have. Kacey Musgraves floated. I'm sorry. It was so funny. Let me just go ahead and hit send on this to you all so you can watch it as well.
2: No, I saw it. It was good. It was good.
1: She was floating above the crowd on a pair of disco balls.
0: You didn't have to say it like that.
1: Well, I'm not exaggerating. Go look at
0: You did have to say it like that, didn't you?
1: Yeah. Yeah, I did. Because I ain't going to lie, and I'm not going to explain any further. Just go see it for yourself.
0: The person who made those disco balls is 100 years old.
2: I mean, technically, I think it was an upside-down heart.
0: They ain't have to make them like that.
2: That's what it was supposed to be.
0: They did really? Her. Yeah. They did her wrong. They have to do all that.
2: That 100% that's on
1: purpose. You know Dane well. That yes. wasn't an upside-down heart.
2: Right. Mm.
1: And she knew it wasn't an upside-down heart. All right, anyway, let's move on. Number two, National Treasure 3 is finally happening. Yes. This is nearly 20 years later.
2: Is he going to be battling with his son now? I bet he is.
1: You think? I mean, that would make the most sense,
2: I guess.
1: Because
2: that was the second one, right? Didn't they pretend to kidnap his father,
0: Nicolas Cage? I can't keep track of all of them.
2: Okay.
1: I love the National Treasure movies, though.
2: They're really good.
0: They were really good movies.
2: There was a series or something that I don't think it was as good. It was on Prime.
0: I wouldn't watch it. Was Nicolas Cage in it?
2: No.
0: Then, no, I ain't watching
2: it. No, it was not as good.
1: That's what he better be in this one. It says the script is already being worked on, and they're potentially bringing back Nicolas Cage in the original cast.
0: If he's not in it, I'm not going.
1: Same. Yeah, if he's not in it, I'm not watching it. Like, you got to keep it going. Wade's like, I'll go see it.
2: I mean... If it's a good movie, I'll go watch it.

0: first one was in 2004 and made $347 million. And then in 2007, the sequel made $459 million. So, I mean, that's pretty solid for early 2000s, is it not?
1: That is.
0: I mean, even nowadays, that's... I mean, it's not Spider-Man, which is what, $2 billion?
2: 2.2 right now, I think.
3: Man, you know what? Like Casey Musgraves, that's nuts that it's made that much money.
0: Last on the list.
2: Ba-dum-bum.
0: Wrapping up the top three is Dolly Parton. She... From start to finish, this is full circle here. Apparently, a Dolly Parton avatar is in the future. She says she and her team are working with companies who create avatar performances. And it's in the early stages. She also gave an update. She said, even though I'm still healing, I'm still working. Why are you turtling, Izzy?
3: You know why!

0: It's Electric with Izzy, Wade, and Chantel. So, millennials.
1: Yes.
0: I'm talking to you, Shani. There's some stuff you're doing that are no longer, it's no longer cool, according to the Zers.
1: According to my students, it was the old heart sign. Cause so I do it like
0: What's
1: this.
0: That? Yeah.
1: Like that's how
0: What's
1: I always do it.
0: What's it supposed to be?
1: But now they, I can't even do it. He made fun of me because I couldn't do it. They like put something like that.
0: It looks like you're throwing up gang signs.
2: I don't know. I feel like I'm pretty sure wearing a red or blue shirt. I just don't know which one.
0: We're in the Crips now. I don't know which one. No. So it's like some social media type stuff. Like taking photos of your food, posting it online, that's no longer cool.
1: I don't post food online.
0: I got to be honest with you. Unless I went to, like, the only time I think I've ever done it is if I cooked it and I was really proud of it. Or when we were on our honeymoon and we went to Vegas and ate at Spago. I took a picture of that.
1: See, I'll take a picture, but I don't post it on social media. Like, I'll send it to, like, mom and dad or something and be like, look how delicious this food looked, you know?
0: Right.
2: Why did you say that weird? Do you hear? Look how delicious the food is. It sounded like you had it in your mouth just now.
0: That's what she was trying to.
1: That's what I was
0: she
1: going
0: was trying
1: for.
0: To go like, oh, you know? Yum.
2: Well, you did a good job.
0: Scrumptious.
2: Like, I saw it in your mouth. Delicious. I don't know. Go ahead.
0: This one's for you. Saying LOL out loud.
2: I don't say it out loud.
1: But he types it.
0: Just laugh. Don't say LOL. It feels like you're mocking me. What they say.
2: I don't say LOL. And I'll tell you what else gets on my nerves is when I'm talking to somebody, especially in my game. And if, for instance, the other day I heard somebody out loud say, are we going to do a dungeon question mark? And I was like, no, not with you. Exclamation point. I'm kind of rude on the game. I'm going to be real.
1: Oh, like they were out loud.
2: They were out loud saying it and pronouncing punctuation by its name.
1: I thought you meant typing it. I was like, what's wrong with that?
2: No. You should type it. I agree.
1: I'm sorry, period.
2: Oh, my gosh.
0: Skinny jeans. Because it reminds him of Gru from Despicable Me. I'm so glad skinny jeans are out.
1: I used to love skinny jeans because, you know, they were very popular. But now, yeah, I'm happy.
0: Their open-toed shoes are out, too, Izzy.
2: Thank goodness.
1: Not a fan of those.
0: Mm-mm.
1: Yeah.
0: They're gone. The term adulting.
1: I still use that.
2: I never said it because I'm never adulting.
1: Well, you're a Gen Xer.
2: Yeah.
0: Yeah, I was going to say, we've been adults since we were four.
2: That's
0: Here's your key, your mortgage, and your car payment. Have a good time.
1: You had an 800 credit score.
0: High-waisted jeans. So mom jeans are out as well.
1: Oh, I like high-waisted jeans. Mm-hmm. I don't agree with that.
2: I'm not shocked at that at all. That's the least shocking thing I've heard today.
1: Mom jeans are cool.
0: They're not.
1: I like them. Especially if they got holes in them.
0: I disagree wholeheartedly.
2: What kind of jeans do you like to see your mom's in, Wade? Mine!
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11: Traffic. Real-time traffic. If you're over on the Virginia side this morning, it seems to still be running pretty good. We're fighting a fire there at 445 West Industry Drive in Kingsport. Looks like 26 is still running a tad bit slow before you get to the Meadowview Parkway exit if you're headed eastbound from downtown Kingsport up towards 81 on 26. Today's high is going to be near 83. It's going to be a beautiful week for the Abbey Fair. Tonight's low 57. Tomorrow, 85. Right now, 58.

0: It's Izzy, Wade, and Chantel, and it's time for
1: Dumb Criminal.
0: Now, you already know where.
2: St. Albans.
3: Yes, we do.
0: Yeah, now see, I found this on another TV station's website, Local 12, which I'm not even sure where they are, to be honest with you.
2: Okay.
0: I don't know. I will say this, it did happen in St. Albans, West Virginia. My hometown is Charleston. Right outside of St. Albans.
2: As the crow flies, that's what, 10 minutes from here?

0: Yeah.
1: Very close.
2: Yeah. Yeah.
0: So there was a woman there. She was arrested because she hit somebody in the head with a bottle of liquor. Not just any bottle of liquor. Citing a criminal complaint, 22-year-old Isabella Renee Foose was arrested after she allegedly hit another person over the head with a bottle of Crown Royal in St. Albans. Did she it out of the velvet bag?
2: I was going to say, was it in the bag or did she just like swing it, you know, with those straps?
0: Those bags are
2: to get the speed.
0: They're pretty, them bags are.
1: Those bags are nice.
2: That's a royal, what is that, a royal purple?
0: Yeah.
2: I'm kind of golden embroidery.
0: Speaking of that, it makes me think of the top three when you're talking about Casey Musgraves.
1: Mm.
0: Now, here's what happened. The suspect drove up to another vehicle, stepped out while holding said bottle of liqueur. She then demanded that the victim get into her car and then struck the victim over the head with the bottle because the victim refused her demands.
2: Mm. Was the victim male or female?
0: It doesn't say. It just says the suspect allegedly fled. The victim chased her. And then was like, nah, I'm going to drive to the hospital, get some treatment.
1: I'm sure we'll have some people from around here text in and be like, hopefully. Hey, guys.
2: Yes.
1: I know what went down.
0: It says that the victim started to stammer and speak incoherently.
2: Because it was a... what? I mean, that... Crown bottle's thick.
0: That's a thick bottle.
2: Yeah.
1: Yeah, it ain't thin.
2: That's a concussion for sure.
0: What was going to happen if that person got in the car? You know, I know if you're listening right now, you know who she is. You know who this person is swinging the bottle around like bottle chuckers.
1: Oh, yeah. I guarantee you someone's going to call and be like, that was my sister's best friend's sister.
0: And what happened was, that's the part we want to hear. Not how you know her.
2: We need the tea right now.
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0: Electric with Izzy, Wade, and Chantel. And Izzy, this one's all for you. Guess what the latest thing to become uncool is?
1: What?
0: Baked potatoes.
2: Baked potatoes! I like them best. I like them fried. I like potatoes.
0: Well, somebody said I don't like potatoes.
2: Who said that?
0: Well, only 1% of people, so I guess, you know, that's not terrible. But people say that baked potatoes aren't cool anymore. I don't know that baked potatoes have ever been cool.
2: Yeah.
1: And they've been delicious.
2: I don't eat them because of the cool factor. You know why I eat them? Because like Wade said, they delicious.
0: Yeah, they're tasty. They're potatoes.
1: You can like do you so much wrong. With them, too.
0: A little sour cream, cheese.
1: A little bacon, chives. You can twice bake them.
2: Mm-hmm.
1: I mean, they're good.
0: Oh, the twice baked potatoes are amazing.
1: Yes.
0: So overall, 30% of Americans say their favorite way to eat potatoes is...
2: baked?
1: Well, French fries.
0: French fries.
1: It's got to be French fries.
0: No, we just talked about how baked potatoes are uncool, Izzy.
2: I'm trying to get them cool again. That's why I said that. But listen, fried, I like them mashed. I like them fried. I like potatoes.
1: I love gratin potatoes, too.
0: Ooh, all gratin or scalloped potatoes?
1: Yeah.

0: Yep.
1: You know,
2: my mom used to make the best scalloped potatoes.
1: Mm-hmm. PH dropped some knowledge the other day that I didn't know.
2: Okay.
1: I thought au gratin and scalloped potatoes were the same thing.
2: Are they not?
1: Apparently not.
0: No.
1: I guess au gratin has cheese on top or something.
2: Oh.
1: And scallop don't. And I'm like, every scalloped potato I've had has cheese on it.
2: Every one.
1: So, what?
3: There's different flavors of scalloped potatoes, yes.
1: Izzy, like, set back. He's like, no! This isn't how scalloped potatoes work.
2: So, did you know the difference between scalloped and au gratin?
3: Yes.
1: I thought au gratin was, like, their scientific name.
3: Like, who is eating the au gratin SPs? Who is doing that? The au gratin species is what SP is short for.
1: Like, that was
3: their science. I want to know something. Who is cooking their food and naming it after their scientific name? Let's play a game, Shani.
1: or their government name. Let's play a
3: game. Their like, government name?
2: Their government name.
1: Is au gratin.
2: That's how they file taxes. Au gratin.
1: Au gratin. We call it scallop. Sir.
3: I want to have some Z-Maize on the cob.
2: Is that corn?
3: Yep.
2: Corn on the cob?
3: Maize.
1: Z-Maize?
2: I love this game.
3: Z-Maize. Maize. Yep.
1: I like that. Z-Maize.
3: And
1: I feel like he did not say it like that.
3: And
2: he didn't.
3: I want to have some Allium Cepa on my burger.
1: Ew. You will not put Allium Cepa on my burger.
3: That's an onion.
1: No. I thought it was a sauce.
3: See, that's why we don't name things after.
2: I thought it was a sauce.
3: Oh, goodness. All right. Who let the Allium Cepa on my biscuit? Did it Cepa on my biscuit? Is that why you said it sounds like a sauce? Because it's Cepa?
1: Is that why? Don't you dare put Cepa
3: on threw you
1: my
3: up, bread. Didn't it? So that's what it means. Cepa means it's dripping.
2: Oh, God.
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5: Real-time traffic. Still working that fire in Kingsport. That's going to be at 445 West Industry Drive. I hope everybody's okay over there. Your forecast.

West Industry Drive. I hope everybody's okay over there. Your forecast today, sunny at 83. Good fair day. Tonight, 57 for the low. Tomorrow, 85 and gorgeous. Right now, 58, Big

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1: Two people are dead and a suspect in custody after an incident at the extended stay America Suites on Salem Drive in the Exit 7 area of Bristol, Virginia. Two unidentified victims found dead on the scene. The suspect, 47-year-old Antonio Alonzo Meganson, began firing shots at officers in the parking lot from a floor-level room of the hotel. Meganson eventually turned himself in after an estimated 30

0: of 40 rounds were shot at officers. Meganson being charged with one count of felony attempted murder of a law enforcement officer, with additional charges expected. Select counties and cities in Northeast Tennessee have either placed a moratorium on data center zoning or construction due to environmental and technical issues. If those buildings that house IT equipment are ever developed, the TVA has calibrated its rates so that center usage is built up to current standards. TVA report says those businesses will see a 10% increase, while regular customers do not have to chip in on the generation factor of electric service. And ETSU has announced the cancellation of the performance by rapper Big X The Plug at its Student Government Association fall concert. The performance was scheduled for October 7th at Freedom Hall. Additional details about the concert, including the headlining artist and date, will be announced soon. That, according to ETSU. The announcement comes after Big X The Plug, whose real name is Xavier Darnell Landom, was arrested in Texas on charges of driving while intoxicated, marijuana possession, and unlawful possession of a firearm. More with Izzy Hill and Chantel coming up.
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0: It's Electric with Izzy, Wade, and Chantel. Izzy, Shani and I talked a little bit about this today. There's a new trend with new parents.
1: You know, anytime a parental trend comes out, I don't weigh in until I hear what Casey Anthony said, so.
0: It's clear he hasn't learned his lesson. The emerging trend of naming kids after weapons.
1: What weapon of hey, where's Bazooka? Anybody seen Bazooka?
0: Stuff like Trigger.
2: You know, like Remington makes sense.
0: Remington. Beretta.
1: I'm going to name my kids after weapons. Where's Katana? Somebody bring Katana in here.
2: Izzy would be like, where's Nunchucks?
1: Yep. Where Nunchucks at? Nunchucks, Michelangelo, Rio, get in this room right now. Bo Staff, Donatello, Rio, get in here.
0: Bo Staff.
1: Where is Leonardo Katana at? Where's Leonardo Katana? That's going to be how I name my kids from now on.
0: I thought it was funny how you had all turtles.
1: Yeah,
2: that's what, kids. That's what I was like.
1: Where is Raphael Tsai? Where is Raphael Tsai
0: Yeah,
1: at?
0: That makes you the rat.
1: I know. Where's Izzy Splinter? Where is he?
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0: Kevin Chantil. Welcome to a Monday.
1: Boom!
2: It's going to be amazing.
0: It's going to be a good day for real. Highs in the low 80s here this week so far.
1: Oh, well, that's good. That's not bad at all.
3: And fair week, too, isn't
0: it? Yeah, here in the Tri-Cities, it's the 100th Appalachian Fair. So it's going to be huge. And even if you're in Charleston or West Virginia, Ohio, come down here for that this week. There's going to be some good shows.
3: I will say it's the Appy Fair, right?
0: Yep, Appalachian Fair.
3: Yeah. That was one of the fun fairs that we did down there. And I always enjoyed that.
0: I think this weather is going to be the best we've had in the 24 years I've been doing that shit.
3: Are we giving away something really cool this
0: Yes,
3: week?
0: Ed Sheeran tickets.
3: Oh, nice.
0: In October, so yeah.
2: I wish you would have just said Ed tickets.
0: Oh,
2: Sheeran.
3: That was your opportunity. You messed it up. The only way you can make it up is good news.
0: All right. Do you want to talk about a dog from Nova Scotia? Do you want to talk about teens in Idaho or
3: clearly the
0: fishermen?
3: Dog?
0: Okay.
2: Obviously.
0: There's a dog out there named Reese. Reese is safe after he survived the fall off a cliff.
2: Oh, geez.
0: Yep. You're welcome. Rescue crews, they were able to help the dog. They were called to the park after Reese went over the edge. He fell 70 feet.
2: Aww.
0: He landed in some bushes on a steep slope. Firefighters used a drone to locate him. Then members of the Kings County Rope Rescue Team lowered two rescuers down there. And the operation took about 5 hours from start to finish. But Reese was safely raised back up to the top. And he's doing good. He's doing really good.
2: How? 70 feet into a bush?
0: Yep.
3: That's amazing.
0: It is. See?
2: Did he, fall or did he slide? Like, he slid down the cliff.
0: I think he fell, which proves one thing. Wade, you're right. Bush is good. Good morning.
3: Morning.
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1: Time to take it to a Friday afternoon.
2: Oh, I was about to say we're already in a Friday.
3: No, Friday afternoon.
0: What are you going to do today?
3: I've got some more work to do today, which I'm not very excited about. But
0: you're working on like
3: got to be done
0: graphics and stuff, or
3: we've got something cool coming up next week, so I got to get it together.
1: Cool.
3: I can't say anything else because
0: it's a secret.
3: A tease.
1: Oh, I like a little tease.
3: Yeah.
1: Hey, what's your name?
3: My name's Wade.
0: Coming
3: What's
0: up
3: your name?
0: In the Monday morning 7 o'clock hour, we want you to holler at us and do an impression of your kid.
2: Are you ready, Wade?
3: I think I'm ready.
2: I wonder which one you'll do.
3: I think I can do both of them because right now they're in the same boat.
2: Oh no.
0: We'll talk to you Monday morning. You have a good weekend.
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In a recent interview, Andrew Garfield talked about his secret Instagram. And yeah, he's had thoughts of leaving Hollywood. And he's also in the Stranger Than Fiction television series where he's playing Roy, a Siegfried and Roy. 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
2: Tri-Cities weather.
3: We've got sunshine today, clear skies this evening. High 83, low 57. Sunshine tomorrow. High 85, low 62. Then mostly sunny for Wednesday. Slight chance of rain. High 89. Justin Bieber, Speed Demon.

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5: Tri-Cities weather.
6: Sunshine today, high 83. Clear tonight, low 57. More sunshine tomorrow, high 85, low 62. Mostly sunny for Wednesday. A slight chance of afternoon rain, high 89, low 67. Post Malone, Morgan Wallen.

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0: 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We want to see you out at the 100th Appalachia Fair in Gray. 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

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So word is Sabrina Carpenter could end up competing against herself at the 2027 Grammys for the Best Pop Duo Group Performance. Her one with Taylor and her other song with Madonna. 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It's up now at Forbes.com. Sabrina Carpenter, Beck Kim.

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8: Beautiful day to head out to the Appalachian Fair. Sunshine this afternoon, high 83. Clear tonight, low 57. Sunshine tomorrow, high 85, low 62.
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Electric 94.9's Game of the Week presented by Kia of Johnson City. Got a great game. It's going to be our kickoff of the season this Friday. Elizabeth in High School. The Cyclones going to take on Tennessee High. We'll be out there Friday for pregame. 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

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We've got your chance to win some tickets to Bristol Rhythm and Roots Reunion. That's coming up September 11th through the 13th. 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

District 34.9. Logan's going to be out at the Appalachian Fair in Gray this afternoon. 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
9: Tri-Cities weather.
10: Sunshine today, high 83. Clear tonight, low 57. Sunshine tomorrow, high 84.

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Patrick, 34.9, another great night at the 100th Appalachian Fair in Gray. Got a whole week of fun planned tonight. Logan's going to be out at our booth with your chance to score those tickets. 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

Justin Bieber, Electric, 34.9. Snoopy and Peanuts fans are losing it because Duncan Hines and Swiss Miss just announced a collaboration. Snoopy is taking over the baking aisle, and I'm here for it. I have to say, my favorite Peanuts special is the Great Pumpkin Charlie Brown, so this is coming just in time, in my opinion. I hope they make it gluten-free. Sabrina Carpenter, please.

Electric 94.9. So I just wanted you to know that, yes, we are out at the 100th Appalachia Fair in Gray this week. Now, the fair buildings and the rides open at 3 o'clock today. Midway special unlimited rides for $25 each. There's also the Fair State of the Fair pageant going to happen at 7 p.m. And then at 8 p.m. tonight, Crowder will be taking the stage. Triple T bull riding. I mean, there's a lot going on. A watermelon eating contest at 6:45.

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11: Sunshine today, clear tonight, low 57. Sunshine tomorrow, high 85, low 62. Then mostly sunny on Wednesday, slight chance of rain, high 89, low 67.

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already super excited for Friday because Friday we are going to kick off our electric 94.9's Game of the Week presented by Kia of Johnson City. 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
1: Traffic.
2: Classes dismissing for the day. Northeast Tennessee and Southwest Virginia. Watch out for students and school buses. We've got a work zone on Interstate 81 in Southwest Virginia. It's from mile marker 22 to 27. It's up in Washington County, Virginia. So watch out for VDOT workers northbound. And a half mile delay reported on 81 northbound. This in Northeast Tennessee down near exit 8 in White Pine. It's Kevin Castle, Electric 94.9.
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We are there in the booth 5 to 8. 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Here's Bruno Mars. 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
1: Traffic.
2: Gates are now open for the exhibits and the midway at the Appalachian Fair in Gray. That means lots of traffic coming off of I-26 on the Bobby Hicks Highway. We continue to see those delays on Interstate 81 northbound. It's down in Hamblin County near Exit 8. That's in White Pine. And we see crowded traffic between Weber City and Gate City, cutting off of 23 to get partially onto 58 and then on to Wadlow Gap and 701 Bristol Highway. It's Kevin Castle, Electric 94.9.
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Final hour, final stretch of Monday, the workday. Max McNown coming up, Drake, Somber, Bruno Mars, and more in the next few minutes. 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
1: Traffic.
2: Work on more than a dozen streets and roads in Kingsport, downtown area, and other parts. They will be closed completely altogether or have workers directing traffic as they complete some steps to put asphalt back on those roadways. Some of the streets include Clinch Street, Holston Street, Winola Avenue, Compton Terrace, and Church Circle. We always appreciate your updates on traffic jams and crashes out there on the highways with the Precision Electrical Traffic Hotline. 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

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My name is Jason Reed. Man, what an amazing Monday and a great way to start the week, right? If you're having to go out to games tonight or practice or whatever, you're not going to get too sweaty. You know, it's going to be a pretty decent night tonight, around 82 right now in the Tri-Cities. Let's get Teddy Swims, Mr. Know-It-All.

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6: Actually, a perfect week. A little preview of fall this morning. A little chilly, like this morning, right? High today is around 83. High tomorrow is around 85. Lows dip it into the 50s a couple of times this week. It is giving fall, I feel like, right? 79 right now with Dominic Fike's Baby Doll on Electric 94.9.

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2: Work on more than a dozen streets and roads in Kingsport, downtown area, and other parts. They will be closed completely altogether or have workers directing traffic as they complete some steps to put asphalt back on those roadways. Some of the streets include Clinch Street, Holston Street, Winola Avenue, Compton Terrace, and Church Circle. We always appreciate your updates on traffic jams and crashes out there on the highways with the Precision Electrical Traffic Hotline. 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

Electric, 94.9. Man, we had a best mustache contest at the fair on Saturday night for Benson Boone tickets. You got to check out the winner up on our Facebook. 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

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Monday, made it through it. Man, it's going to be nice out there, too, for the drive home. Windows down, sunroof open, low humidity. Feeling like fall. It's that, like, false fall thing going on because you know it's going to get sweltering again, right? It is Electric. 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
1: Traffic.
2: Another evening of crowds at the Appalachian Fair in Gray. Go ahead and expect some delays as you get off of Interstate 26, not only tonight, but later this week as the fair goes through the 29th. So as soon as you get off at 13, look for delays Bobby Hicks Highway, then at the Old Gray Station Road intersection, followed up by delays at Liberty Church Road and Chapel Street to get you into the fairgrounds. We're posting an alert in Kingsport near Church Circle in downtown. It's in the vicinity of Winona Avenue and Watauga Street. It's Kevin Castle, Electric 94.9.

0: We are hanging at the Appalachian Fair, commercial building number 2. It's electric, 94.9 in Logan. It's Monday, but it's day number 3 because it started a little bit early. It's a big year, the 100th anniversary. The Midway just opened up. We got the show Crowder. It's a good one tonight. That's coming up in a couple hours here. In the meantime, we're getting you signed up to win Ed Sheeran tickets. You stop by building number 2. You sign up like these amazing people did. What's your name?
1: Michaela.
0: Michaela's fixing her hair right now, despite the fact that this is the radio. You want to explain that?
1: I don't know.
0: It's just a habit.
1: Yeah.
0: Mom?
2: Jessica?
0: What's your name?
3: McKinley.
4: Spencer.
0: So what have we done at the fair? We just get here, we checked out some rides, some footlong corn dogs, or what's happening?
2: We rode some rides, looking for some good food next.
0: What's the best one you did so far?
2: I don't know what it's called. Snow Bobs.
0: Is that the one that goes in a circle with the cars? I love that one so much. You get sick?
2: Nope, not at all.
0: Appalachian Fair on a Monday. 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

0: Fashion Fair, commercial building number 2. It's Electric 94.9 in Logan. It's a Monday night, and this place is filling up. We've got a great show coming up tonight. Crowder is going to be on stage. In the meantime, though, we are hanging in commercial building number 2, giving out some Ed Sheeran tickets. Also, some free shirts with the Nerf Gun Challenge. And you, she's signing up for Ed Sheeran tickets right now, but you just won. What's your name?
1: Amber.
0: And I won't say lost, but you tried hard. What's your name?
1: It was like an inch away. I know that matters.
0: Yeah, well, you had an excuse, right?
1: Yeah, it's Jessica.
0: All right, there. So, we got a shirt already, but we're signed up to win Ed Sheeran tickets. What about, are you going to the show? Or are you doing some fair food, doing the rides? What's the plan tonight?
1: We ate literally everything, all right? So, we're walking off the fried everything, right? Okay, and then we're going to ride some rides. And then, when it gets a little bit darker, right? That's when the show really starts.
0: What's been the best food so far?
1: The cheesecake. The cheesecake was phenomenal.
0: I walked by it like 5 times and I just like drool when I walk by it. So good. Yeah, do it.
1: Absolutely do it.
0: Come check out the cheesecake. Come win a free shirt. Also win free Ed Sheeran ticket 2. Commercial building number 2 at the Appalachian Fair. 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
4: Johnson City Alert. Interstate 26 near the State of Franklin exit. Half mile traffic jam. And it is spread across the I-26 bridge. Give yourself a few extra minutes to get to the Appalachian Fair tonight and every night this week. Going to be very crowded off I-26 exit 13 area. You're going to see delays on Bobby Hicks Highway, Old Gray Station Road, all the way up to the gates of the fairgrounds. If you're in Kingsport, exit 59 area off Interstate 81, expect delays as you head out of Kingsport in Colonial Heights, headed toward the exit and Gray. It's Kevin Castle, Electric 94.9.
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Dream from Alex Warren on Electric 94.9. It is Jason Reed hanging on a Monday night in the Tri-Cities. Hope you're good, man. A nice day outside tonight. Ariana Grande is on. Hate That I Made You Love Me on Electric.

Electric 94.9 free t-shirt giveaway tonight at the Appy Fair in Gray. I think Logan might have some t-shirts left. You got to play our little Nerf gun challenge tonight at the booth in building number 3 of the Appalachian Fair in Gray. We are there live until 8 p.m. right here on Electric.

0: It is Electric 94.9 in Logan. We are hanging at the Appalachian Fair, man. Got a perfect night for Monday night at the fair. Day number three, we got a great show, too, coming up in a couple hours. Crowder's going to be on stage, but in the meantime, we are hanging in commercial building number three. Get people signed up to win some Ed Sheeran tickets. Also doing the Nerf Gun Challenge to win some shirts, which you all just did. What's your name?
1: Peyton.
0: And?
1: Rachel.
0: Now, we didn't get the shirts. We missed a couple times, but we're going to get the Ed Sheeran tickets, right? You a fan?
1: Oh, yeah, absolutely.
0: All right, so besides the tickets, what did you come to the fair for? Is it the rides? Is it like the footlong corn dogs, some cheesecakes?
1: Rodeo.
0: Oh, yeah. What time is that happening at?
1: 7:30.
0: That's going to be good, right? That's always a big one?
1: Pretty big, yeah.
0: Check out any rides or anything? Or?
2: Oh, no, just the food. Get too sick on the rides.
0: Yeah, there you go. The food is worth the price of admission just for the food. Plus, the rodeo is happening. Crowder is going to be on stage. The Midway's open. And we are in commercial building number three giving out Ed Sheeran tickets. 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

Around 59 tonight at the Tri-Cities. Tomorrow's high temp's going to be mid-80s. Like, all week, mid-80s, partly cloudy. Small chances of showers, but it's going to feel great out there. Electric, 94.9, 76.

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They are back tomorrow morning, 6 to 10, talking about random words you say in your house that nobody else understands. 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

0: 101.9 Monday night at the Appalachian Fair, hanging in Commercial Building Number 3. Great show coming up. It's Crowder is going to be on stage. We are out here giving out some Ed Sheeran tickets with Steve Puff Plumbing, Heating, and Air. You stop by, you sign up. Also, have a chance to win a shirt. Like I'm about to have you all do too. What's your name?
1: I'm Isabella Deering.
0: And?
2: Ashwin.
0: All right, so you sign up for Ed Sheeran tickets. You are the big fan. You're a big Benson Boone fan, right?
1: Yes.
2: No, I like Justin Bieber.
0: We have these banners. She's signed up the Justin Bieber thing. You want a picture? Is that what's happening?
2: Yeah.
0: Right, we're going to get that in a second. But first, have you done rides? Is it the food or is it the show? What are you here for?
1: We were just here for just walking around.
0: Just the vibes. They're great tonight, right?
2: School trip.
0: Oh, there we go. And the weather is amazing tonight. We're about to sign up to win some stuff. Come hang out and stop by building number 3. Win some Ed Sheeran tickets. Also a free shirt with their Nerf gun game too. 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

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Building number 3, say hello.

0: 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We're also giving out free t-shirts. Put the Nerf gun game for that like you just did. 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
4: A mild week, like a fall preview all week long. 59 tonight, around 83 tomorrow. Nice 74 right now. 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

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We're a little over an hour away from the Electric Top 5 tonight. It'll be the five biggest songs in the Tri-Cities tonight. The countdown is on with Logan as he gets back from the fair in just a little bit. It's Electric 94.9. Here's Sabrina's house tour.